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0: All right, Gib, according to Career Builder, the top fashion pet peeves for employers. This is important if you want to get or keep your job. Number one, an unironed shirt.
1: Oh, geez.
0: Problem is, I got some of these fancy shirts that they just get wrinkled immediately.
1: Yeah, yeah, they have like linen in them. Yeah, that's the problem. The linen just immediately crinkles unless you starch them.
0: Number two is sneakers. Although there are some

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Retro Pop Reunion with Joe Cortez. 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

0: 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It's American Top 40 of the 70s on 105.7 WDNY.
1: 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And now, Premier Networks proudly present Casey Kasem's American Top 40, The 70s. This week's presentation is from June 8th, 1974.
2: Hello again, this is Casey, and this is American Top 40. Welcome to our weekly countdown of the 40 best-selling songs in the USA. The list we use is from the most authoritative survey in the record business, and of course, that's Billboard's Hot 100. Plenty of action this week in AT40, six new ones, and a new one at the top. Let's get started.
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2: The first of the six debut records this week in American Top 40 is by a group that's never had a Top 40 chart record before, Blue Magic. At number 40, this is Sideshow.

The Carpenters with I Won't Last a Day Without You. Here now on American Top 40 is the number one soul song in the Billboard chart. Cool and the Gang with Hollywood Swingin'. This week at number 17.

was number one for a couple of weeks, 4 and 5 weeks ago, respectively. Grand Funk with The Locomotion. This is Casey Kasem on American Top 40. There are four British acts on AT40 this week: The Hollies, Elton John, Paul McCartney and Wings, and Cat Stevens. His hit is Oh Very Young.

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1: 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Hey, Tom, I was just going down there to get Ethel a snow cone. Here he come, right out of the cheap seats. Dribbling. Right down the middle of the court. Didn't have on nothing but his PS. Made a hook shot and got out through the concession stand. I hollered up at Ethel. I said, "Don't look, Ethel!" And it's too late. She'd already got a free shot. Grandstand. Right there in front of the home team.
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3: Here it comes again.
4: After 3 weeks at number one, Ray Stevens' The Streak falls to number two. You know, about 4 months ago, Ringo Starr had his second number one record. That was Your 16. And it put him in a tie with two of the other Beatles who have also had two number ones since their breakup. John, by the way, hasn't had a number one yet. Paul hit back in 1971 with Uncle Albert, Admiral Halsey, and again in 73 with My Love. George Harrison went to number one with My Sweet Lord in 1971 and Give Me Love in 1973. But this week, that tie is broken. Moving into the number one spot and making it three for Paul McCartney. Here's Band on the Run.

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2: 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And I immediately addressed the big problem that has been happening over and over again. We're going to get to this in a few moments. 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